0: goodness, this song. I love it so much. And happy birthday to G-Flip's partner, Krishel. All over their socials. They're celebrating hard today, no doubt. You're on Nova. The home of Jace, Lauren and Clint, they're doing a family trip to Mount Buller for Snova, and you have to sing your way there like Claire did.
1: Claire, you're coming to Buller.
2: Oh, you're kidding, guys. Yes, thank you so much.
1: Claire, can you take us to the break?
2: No, thank you so much, Nova. I can't wait to drink in the snow.
1: Yeah.
0: I love hearing the beautiful listeners of Melbourne sing creatively.

0: goodness, on the socials. Have a look. They're back this arvo from 4 with all of the details. Plus, they give you the chance to win $1,000 cash and a pair of Sennheiser's Momentum 5 wireless headphones. Think you've heard your favourite songs? Rediscover them with Sennheiser's new Momentum 5 wireless headphones. Every detail finally revealed in stores and at sennheiserhearing.com. They're on at 4, Chrissy Swan's on at 2, but next, The Joel Creasy Show.
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0: 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It's another one.
1: Nova Boys, Jen.

0: bounces.
1: But geez, Clint, what would you wear if you went out with the 18-year-olds? What would the look be?
2: I'd wear that leather jacket.
1: Oh, no, you can't. And no.
0: And the skivvy underneath in case it's cold.
1: No. Nah, I'm with no. Ruby. You can't
3: Ruby,
1: go.
3: Is that your uncle?
0: Someone's Uber driver's here to pick him up.
3: Play Grease Lightning.
1: Oh, my God. They didn't even know what Grease Lightning is. No,

0: monster.
1: Just like when our Aussie athletes return from the Olympics.
0: This is now, Lauren. This is like all my dreams have come true.
2: It always stirs something special. How emotional are you?
0: I am highly emotional, guys. Thank you, everyone. Oh, my God.
1: Take it in.
0: I still call Australia home.
1: Now, Lauren, if you'd like to make your way to the elevator, they're going to follow you.
2: Yes.
0: Oh, they're going to follow us into the elevator.
1: Come on. Yep.
0: Okay, I've left my bags on the street.
2: Don't worry about the bags.
1: Yeah, if you want to make your way into the lift.
0: Presents in it.
1: We have an entire choir. Big thanks to Pop Choir.
2: Oh, they do great work.
1: They are.
0: Are we going to keep going?
1: The Pop Choir Australia's
0: song,
1: biggest community choir, based in Melbourne, with more than 1,000 members.
0: Amazing. Play it again, and we'll do it in the lift. We'll see how many of us we can get in the elevator.
1: Yep, that is the
0: plan.
1: All
0: right, here we go, guys.
1: Okay, make your way to the elevator.
0: Take two. Let's go, Pop Choir.
1: The entire choir will be joining you in the lift.
2: I mean.

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1: Welcome home.
2: From the quite a G flip.
1: God, imagine.

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0: 5'9" brown eyes.
1: Good morning, Melbourne. Just gone 9:07. We are on the air thanks to Shell Red Express. You're listening to Noble 100, and that is it, guys. We are out of here for a Thursday.
2: We sure are. It's actually quite a beautiful Thursday morning out there.
1: Ripper day. Great day if you're off school. Enjoy. Shout out to the teachers that'll be striking the city today. Bit of a reminder. So if you're a truckie or if you work in the city, try and avoid it if you can.
2: Let's hope they get a deal sorted soon. Absolutely. The teachers back to work.
3: How are you holding up, Warren? Are you flagging
2: fine.
3: A little bit? Are you good?
2: No, I'm okay.
3: Jet lag hasn't struck?
2: No, look, you know what? It was such a quick trip. Yeah. I don't